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1: In a world where streaming never sleeps and Netflix just swallowed Warner Bros. 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Hi, I'm Hisham Musa, and this is The Watch List. 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
2: We have a new dominant champion on Hit 30 Egypt. It's Olivia Rodrigo's global smash, Drop Dead, holds the number one spot for a second consecutive week, proving she is unstoppable right now. And pop history was also made further down the list as Tyla and Zara Larsson landed the Hot Shot debut of the week with their star-studded track, She Did It Again, entering straight at number 26. Heavyweights Justin Bieber and Taylor Swift continue to command top tier, while Alex Warren scores another major longevity milestone as Fever Dream locks itself deep inside the top 10. Can anyone take the crown from Olivia Rodrigo next? I'll see you then.

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0: In a world where streaming never sleeps and Netflix just swallowed Warner Bros. Whole, the rules of entertainment are being rewritten. From merged universes to endless watch lists, one show is cutting through the noise. Okay, I'm going back to my normal voice. Hi, I'm Hisham Musa, and this is The Watchlist. Every Sunday and Wednesday from 9 to 11 p.m., I'll break down the biggest movies, the hottest series, and the most talked about streaming moves so you don't have to scroll for hours. 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

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Craving some classic tunes? 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

down the street. Another long day, just trying to breathe.

0: I've always said dancing doesn't wait till midnight. It's Nancy, and after years of living and breathing dance music, I finally get to share it with you. In 2026, I'm bringing you Let's Dance. 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

0: 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Whole, the rules of entertainment are being rewritten. From merged universes to endless watch lists, one show is cutting through the noise. Okay, I'm going back to my normal voice. Hi, I'm Hisham Musa, and this is The Watchlist. Every Sunday and Wednesday from 9 to 11 p.m., I'll break down the biggest movies, the hottest series, and the most talked about streaming moves so you don't have to scroll for hours. 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

0: Are you serious? 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
1: Yeah, yeah, I know that part, but I think we need more. Like more random calls, more guests, more fun.
0: Who said we won't? Think last year times 10.
1: That's a bit drastic.
0: You know what I'm talking about. 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
1: Cool. So more requests, more games, even some new ones.
0: Same drive, but bigger vibes.
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We have a new dominant champion on Hit 30. Egypt is Olivia Rodrigo's global smash Drop Dead holds the number one spot for a second consecutive week, proving she is unstoppable right now. And pop history was also made further down the list as Tyla and Zara Larsson landed the Hot Shot debut of the week with their star-studded track She Did It Again, entering straight at number 26. Heavyweights Justin Bieber and Taylor Swift continue to command top tier, while Alex Warren scores another major longevity milestone as Fever Dream locks itself deep inside the top 10. Can anyone take the crown from Olivia Rodrigo next? I'll see you then.

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0: 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The Morning Show with Sally and Rob. 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

0: Sammy, what are you up to?
1: Just trying to remember what's happening on the show.
0: Are you serious? Do I have to remind you again? We've got a topic every day and we've got some tea to spill.
1: Yeah, I know that part, but I think we need more. Like more random calls, more guests, more fun.
0: Who said we won't? Think last year times 10.
1: That's a bit drastic.
0: You know what I'm talking about. We're just going to turn it up a little.
1: Cool. So more requests, more games, even some new ones.
0: Same drive, but bigger vibes.
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hips tick tock when I dance. On that demon time, she might start her OnlyFans. Big B and that B stand for bands. If you wanna see some real, baby, here's your chance. I say left cheek, right

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I'm coming.

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2: 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Yeah, she freaking. She a little freak. She for the streets.

0: 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Okay, I'm going back to my normal voice. Hi, I'm Hisham Musa, and this is The Watchlist. 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